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1: 1, 2, 3 o'clock, 4 o'clock, rock. 5, 6, 7 o'clock, 8 o'clock, rock. 9, 10, 11 o'clock, 12 o'clock, rock. We're going to rock around the clock tonight. Put your glad rags on. 8 o'clock, rock. 9, 10, 11 o'clock, 12 o'clock, rock. We're going to rock.

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But before dying, I wish to pour forth the poems of my soul. 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I want to share my fate with the world's humble. A little mountain stream pleases me more than the ocean.

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1: What we've got here is failure to communicate. 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

pardon me, do you have change for a quarter? I gotta make a phone call. Thank you. Oh, I hope this woman don't take me to no changes today, because I had a hard day today, man. You know, let me see what's happening at the address before I go home.